There is a boy standing in a meadow, looking out into the sky, and hundreds and hundreds and hundreds

And if you're in love, then you are the lucky one. 'Cause most of us are bitter over someone. Setting fire.

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1: 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Make it heard.

You have time to take light out. You have time to take light out. You have time to take light out. You have time to take light out. You have time to take light out. You have time to take light out. You have time to take light out. You have time to take light out. You have time to take light out. You have time to take light out. You have time to take light out. You have time to take light out. You have time to take light out. You have time to take light out. You have time to take light out. You have time to take light out. You have time to take light out. You have time to take light out. You have time to take light out. You have time to take light out. You have time to take light out. You have time to take light out. You have time to take light out. You have time to take light out. You have time to take light out. You have time to take light out. You have time to take light out. You have time to take light out. You have time to take light out. You have time to take light out. You have time to take light out. You have time to take light out. You have time to take light out. You have time to take light out. You have time to take light out. You have time to take light out. You have time to take light out. You have time to take light out. You have time to take light out. You have time to take light out. You have time to take light out. You have time to take light out. You have time to take light out. You have time to take light out. You have time to take light out. You have time to take light out. You have time to take light out. You have

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So viva Las Vegas, viva Las Vegas. How I wish that

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